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2: 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Drink some margaritas by

I have a dream that one day, this nation will rise up, live out the true meaning of its creed. 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